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0: Alright, a great morning to you. Good morning, Seychelles. How are you feeling? Yes, today is the 10th of June. So bonjour, aujourd'hui les 10, comment ça va? 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
1: Once upon a time, in a small village surrounded by mountains, there lived a 24-year-old young man named Marco. Marco was very restless. His mind was always full of thoughts. All day long, different thoughts came and went, and these thoughts made him feel uneasy and tired. He always felt sad about his past and worried a lot about the future. Because of these thoughts, his mind was like a storm. He couldn't feel calm, couldn't sleep well, and even forgot how to smile. One day, Marco heard about a faraway village in the hills. People said that a wise old man lived there. That man used to be a famous psychologist in the city. He had helped many people in his life and had taught them how to find peace in their minds. Now he was old. He left the busy life of the city and started living in a quiet village close to nature. Sometimes, he gave advice to visitors. Marco became curious and hopeful. He decided that he must go and meet that old man. He thought, maybe this wise man can help me find peace. After many days of a long and tiring journey, Marco reached the village in the hills. When he got there, he saw a small house covered with greenery. On the porch of the house, the old man was sitting quietly. His eyes were closed, and he looked very peaceful. Marco walked up to him and said softly, "Grandfather, my mind is very restless. I cannot stop thinking. I want peace in my heart. Can you help me?" The old man slowly opened his eyes and gave a calm smile. He said, "So, you are looking for peace? Then come with me. I will give you a small task." He took Marco to his little yard. Then he filled a glass with water, completely full to the top. The glass was so full that even a little shake would make the water spill. He gave the glass to Marco and said,

0: walk from here to the edge of the village and then come back. But remember, you must not spill even one drop of water." Marco looked at him with surprise, but he wanted to do his best, so he accepted the challenge. He held the glass carefully and started walking. The road was narrow and busy. Some people were walking, some were running. Shopkeepers were calling customers, and dogs were barking. But Marco did not look around. His eyes stayed only on the glass. He walked slowly and carefully, step by step. People looked at him with surprise, but no one disturbed him. They knew he was learning something important. Finally, Marco came back to the old man and said, "Grandfather, I did it. I didn't spill even one drop of water." The old man nodded and smiled. Then he asked, "That's good. But tell me, did you see the children playing on the side of the road? Did you hear the dogs barking?" Marco looked surprised and said, "No, I didn't see or hear anything. I was only focusing on the glass." The old man smiled again and said gently, "That is the secret, something that was always inside you, but you didn't know. When your mind stays in the present moment, then there is no space for fear, no confusion, and no extra thoughts. You were only thinking about the water in the glass. At that time, your mind became completely quiet. You were not sad about the past. You were not afraid of the future." Slowly, Marco began to understand. This was the peace he was searching for. Peace is not something we find outside. Peace is already inside us, when we live in the present moment. Marco bowed his head and said softly, "Grandfather, now I understand. If I want to calm my mind, I must keep my mind in this moment. That is when real peace comes." The old man smiled again. The sun was setting, and the last light touched the ground. Birds were flying back to their nests. Marco started walking back home. But now, he was not the same restless young man. He had changed. He was peaceful inside, because now he knew how to calm the mind. If you like the story, please give it a like and share it with your friends.
1: 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So bonjour encore une fois, bienvenue de Breakfast Show, que nous proudly sponsored Babs Bank Seychelles. Your story matters, right? 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
2: 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My guns.
3: Yeah.
2: Fuck all of it, but I ain't trying to die, yo. I'm about to cut the fuck up out the things that I've done.

0: tête, hein, avec station numéro 1 qui fait Cécile briller. 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
1: Good morning, welcome to our news summary for this Wednesday, the 10th of June. As the Ebola outbreak continues to concern the world, it has now been 23 days since the World Health Organization, WHO, declared it a public health emergency of international concern. So far, Seychelles has recorded no confirmed cases and there is no evidence of local transmission. The Public Health Commissioner, Dr. Jude Gillion, says the government has reactivated its Ebola preparedness and response plan to ensure the country remains ready for any potential threat. Dr. Gillion provided details on the measures being implemented nationwide to safeguard public health.
2: We have put several measures in place. We have reactivated our Ebola response plan. So we already have an active system of surveillance in place since many years that we reactivate depending on what kind of outbreak we're dealing with. So surveillance starts at the airport, at the ports of entry, where people who are coming from places with the outbreak, they are immediately flagged by the Seychelles Electronic Border Security System. And our officer at the airport will know, meet with them, and they know exactly where they are staying. We already have our thermal scanner activated at the airport. If anybody have any fever symptom, they'll be screened separately.
1: Public Health Commissioner Dr. Jude Leon has confirmed that there are no reported cases of mpox in the country, following recent social media claims suggesting otherwise. He explained that on Sunday, an individual who had recently returned from Sudan presented at the casualty with a rash. As a precaution, health protocols were immediately activated. However, consequent laboratory tests confirmed that the condition was chickenpox and not mpox. Authorities continue to urge the public to rely on verified information from official sources. Authorities continue to monitor the situation closely and urge the public to remain vigilant. In a move drawing national attention, former Minister for Internal Affairs, Errol Fonseca, has filed a motion before the Constitutional Court challenging the legality of several newly established commissions of inquiry. Speaking to the press, Mr. Fonseca said he believes that the commission are unconstitutional as they were created under the law dating back to 1962. He added that the matter will now be examined by the courts, which will decide on the validity of these commissions.
3: This morning we filed the motion and the affidavits to obviously put a stay and to agree that the Board of Inquiry should cease and that they are unconstitutional. This is what we're aiming to achieve, at which point the Constitution will in turn restore its quality and it's and we will see the rule of law, which is paramount in what we're doing, that we always maintain the rule of law, and we hope that this is where it will end after we've done this process.
1: The U.S. has launched strikes on Iran after President Donald Trump accused the country of shooting down a U.S. helicopter.

0: over the Strait of Hormuz. Blasts were reported along the coast of Persian Gulf and the Strait of Hormuz. The two crew members of the downed U.S. Apache helicopter were rescued by an American sea drone. It was the first time the U.S. military publicly confirmed that type of vessel was used in such an operation. They are both safe and uninjured. With this, we come to the end of our news summary. I'll be back at 7:30 for the French news.
1: Thank you, Nolis, for the news in English. And our weather forecast for today, we'll be expecting some sun intervals with maximum temperature 30 degrees Celsius, a minimum of 25 degrees Celsius, wind direction southeast, and wind speeds of 15 to 30 kilometers per hour, which make the state of the sea slight. Today, Harvey, your weather forecast. Up next, the kids section.

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1: Alright, so voilà Kylian, nous voulons avoir un message. 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Bonjour Elia.
2: Good morning, it's Elia Kami.
1: Hello.
2: And the answer is blue, yellow, red, white and green.
1: Mm-hmm.
2: So it's very easy. Bye, have a nice day DJ Extreme.
1: Bye, have a nice day Elia. Alright, good morning Serena. Bonjour.
3: Good morning, DJ Extreme. The answer is blue, yellow, red, white, and green. And this challenge was super easy. Bye.
1: It was not even a challenge, yeah? All right, super easy. All right, thank you very much. It's Daniela.
4: Hi, DJ Extreme. It's Daniela.
1: Hello.
4: And the answer is blue, yellow, red, white, and green. Bye. Have a nice day.
1: Bye. Have a nice day too. Bonjour.
5: Good morning. My name is Naisha and the answer is blue, yellow, red, white, green. Have a nice day. Bye.
1: Thank you, Naisha. Have a nice day too. Okay, Nuna Abigail, Nuna Austin, Austin, most of those are too happy.
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1: Hello.
6: The answer is blue, yellow, red, white, and green. This is from Abigail and...
1: Bye.
6: Today Austin is very happy.
1: Austin is back in his good mood. All right. Thank you, guys. Bonjour.
7: Hi. My name is Malik. The answer is blue, yellow, red, white, green. Have a nice day. Bye.
1: Bye. Have a nice day, too.

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1: 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Bye. Have a nice day.
0: Have a nice Max Aptibout. Merci beaucoup. Have a nice day too. Good morning.
2: Bonjour. 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
0: Bye bye. 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Bye bye. Have a nice day, guys. 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
3: Good morning, my name is Kat, and the answer is blue, yellow, red, white, and green. Have a blessed day. Bye.
0: Bye, Carl. Have a blessed day, too. Good morning, Liam.
4: Good morning. This is Liam Turo. The answer is blue, yellow, red, white, green. Have a nice day.
0: Have a nice day, too. Bye.
5: Good morning. It's Leo, and the answer is blue, yellow, red, white, and green.
0: All right, Leo, thank you. Good morning, the T's.
6: Good morning.
7: My name is Tyler.
8: My name's Tiara, and we have five colors in the Seychelles flag. The blue, yellow, red, white, green. Have a good day.
7: Bye bye.
0: Bye bye. Have a good day. Enjoy. Yeah, good morning.
9: Hi, my name is Anela, and the answer is blue, yellow, red, white, green. Bye. Have a nice day.
0: Bye, Anela. Have a nice day too. Good morning.
10: Good morning, DJ Extreme. My name is Mia Chua, and the answer is bleu, zone, rouge, blanc, vert. By the way, remember yesterday I told you good tension? Well, we don't have it anymore.
0: That's
10: because
0: good.
10: Well, I'll tell you more info later. Bye. Have a nice day.
0: Me, I'm a first like more to be here. I'm a first like more. I'm a detention. So I'm a week on it. Have a nice day too. Good morning, Team Solid.
11: Good morning, good morning, good morning. It's Mommy Team Solid. The kids left to school already. Mm-hmm. So the answer is bleu, zone, rouge, blanc, vert. Bye, have a nice
0: day. 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Merci beaucoup, mamie. Team Solid. So, Nana Eliel. Josiah, good morning.
12: Bonjour, ma belle Josiah. Hello, Uncle Extreme.
0: Hello.
12: The colors of the flag is blue, yellow, red, white, green. Have a nice day. Bye.
0: Bye, have a nice day. 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So you have hiccups, right? 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I boa le de suite wawa. 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
13: Hi, my name is Jessica. The answer is blue, yellow, red, white, green. Bye, DJ
0: Extreme. 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Bonjour.
14: 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La réponse est bleu, zone, rouge, blanc, vert. Have a nice day. Bye.
0: Bye. Have a nice day, too. Bonjour.
15: Good morning, DJ Extreme. It's Ama Elbon. And the answer is blue, yellow, red, white, green.
0: Merci beaucoup. 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Nous gagnons every right Ellie Tion, c'est moi-même ça fait. Nous gagnons blazon, rouge, blanc et vert. 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
0: Hello.
16: My name is Ashley Abel. Hello, and Ashley. The answer is blue, yellow, red, white, green. Bye. Have a nice day.
0: Bye. Have a nice day, Ashley. Halim Mekia, bonjour.
17: Hello. My name is Halim. And the answer is blue, yellow, red, white, green.
18: Hello. My name is Kea. And the answer is blue, yellow,

0: Why? Green. Have a nice day. Bye.
1: Have a nice day, Halim and Kia. Bye. Good morning.
2: Good morning, DJ X-Cream.
1: Hello.
2: My name is Alia. The answer is blue, yellow, red, white, and green. Have a nice day.
1: Have a nice
2: Bye.
1: Day. Bye. Have a nice day, Alia. Bye.
3: Green, rise and shine, everybody. It's Eloise. And the answer is blue, yellow, red, white, green. Bye. Have a nice Wednesday, everybody.
1: Bye, Eloise. Good morning.
4: Good morning, DJ Xim.
1: Hello.
4: My name is Gabriel. And the answer is blue, yellow, red, white, and green. Bye, have a nice day.
1: Bye, have a nice day. Good morning.
5: Hello, bonjour.
1: Bonjour.
5: It's blé, zone, rose, blanc, vert. It's Bervina. Passez bonne journée. Bye.
1: Bye, Bervina. Passez bonne journée to Harleen. Good morning.
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6: My name is Harleen and the answer is blue, yellow, red, white and green. Have a nice day. Bye. And today's my and tomorrow's my last day of school.
1: Yay. Last day of school tomorrow. Have a good day. Okay, Harleen. Good morning.
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1: Hello.
7: It's Shaib. It's been a long time.
1: Yes, it has.
7: And the answer is blue, yellow, red, white, and green. Have a blessed day. Bye.
1: Have a blessed day, Shaib. Good morning.
2: Good morning.
1: Genesis.
2: The answer is blue, yellow, red, white, and green from Genesis. And today's my birthday. Bye. Have a lovely day.
1: Have a lovely day too, Genesis. So, yes, big boy. I've been a big boy. Merci beaucoup. Bonjour.
8: Good morning, DJ Xtreme. The answer is blé, jaune, rouge, blanc, vert. Bye.
1: Bye-bye.
8: Ibrahim and Caleb.
1: Ibrahim and Caleb, have a nice day, guys. Bonjour.
9: Good morning, DJ Xtreme. My name is Lisha, and the answer for today is blue, yellow, red, white, and green. Bye. Have a nice day.
1: Bye. Have a nice day, too. Good morning, Amael.
10: Good morning, DJ Xtreme. It's Amael. The answer is blue, yellow, red, white, green. Bye. Have a nice day. It was so easy.
1: Right, so easy. Thank you. Good morning.
11: Hi, DJ Xtreme. It's Saria. The answer is red, blue, yellow, red, white and green. Bye.
1: Bye. Have a nice day. Good morning.
12: Good morning, DJ Xtreme.
1: Mama.
12: The answer is blue, yellow, red, white, green. Goodbye.
1: Goodbye.
12: Khalid.
1: All right. Have a nice day, Khalid. Khalid, you know? All right. Let me get signed. Bonjour.
13: Good morning, DJ Xtreme.
1: Morning.
13: My name is Sajwan Babi. And the answer is blue, yellow, red, white, green. Thank you, DJ Xtreme.
1: Have a nice day. So, guys, okay, let's check out the real colors in order. Okay, for the of our Seychelles flag. So first you look up high at the blue sky and the ocean. Next, imagine the bright yellow sun shining down. That sun shines on the red hearts of our Seychelles people working together. And when we work together, it brings bright white peace. And that peace covers all of our beautiful green islands. 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
2: All right, good morning, sports fans. So, first up, the biggest sporting event on the planet kicks off tomorrow. The 2026 FIFA World Cup officially gets underway in Mexico City. So it's a whole new ballgame this year with a massive 48-team expansion. And the action starts with co-host Mexico taking on South Africa. So excitement is hitting dangerous levels over there. The Mexican president just issued a decree for federal employees to work remotely and suspended school classes just to keep the roads clear for opening game rush. And on the hardwood, the battle for the Larry O'Brien Trophy intensifies tonight. The New York Knicks currently hold a 2-1 series lead over the San Antonio Spurs, but the Spurs showed they aren't going down without a fight after clawing back a massive win in Game 3. So Game 4 broadcasts live from Madison Square Garden tonight, and you can bet that the Garden is going to be rocking. And finally, a massive congratulations to Alexander Zverev. Over the weekend at Roland Garros, the German superstar finally shed the label of best player to never win a Grand Slam. So he fought through an absolute five-set roller coaster against Italy's Flavio Cobolli to claim his very first French Open single title. And on the women's side, 19-year-old Mira Andreeva conquered the clay to take home her first major trophy. So there you have it, guys. This was some sports. Sports update here in Paradise FM. Good morning, Seychelles.
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0: Your daily horoscope. 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
1: All right, good morning, Cancer. How are you feeling? Leave old emotional baggage at the door. You have the ultimate professional authority today, so step into your workplace like the absolute boss you are. All right, Leo, you don't need to respond to every piece of drama or noise in the room. Keep your eyes on the prize and let the small stuff slide off your back. You're feeling untouchable today. And finally, Virgo, your intuition is functioning like a cheat code today. You are sensing red flags from a mile away and solving problems before they even start. So you feel like a psychic.
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Alright, ok. 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DJ, quel est l'ouverture World Cup? Il commence le SBC. So, il pose le SBC 3 Zedi. Commencement 6h30 du soir, ok? Ça, ça, les 11. 6h30, pas mon chou, SBC 3. Mm-hmm. Alright, so let's check out what's happening with the World Cup, okay? Some sad news. So what has happened at the World Cup for the last 48 hours, right? So over the last 48 hours, Swiss footballer Embolo's visa was put under review and he was only able to join the team days later, okay? Iraqi national team player Ayman Hussein was held for questioning for nearly 7 hours upon entering the United States. The Iranian national team spent days dealing with visa procedures at the U.S. consulate in Turkey, and the U.S. are only allowed them to enter on match days. So 15 members of the delegation were denied visas. Where are we going wrong? Omar Artan, named CAF's best African referee of 2025, was denied a visa despite traveling to the U.S. with a diplomatic passport. He was refused entry. He was refused entry and sent back. FIFA announced that he will not be able to officiate at the tournament. Not fair. The South African national team arrived in the United States much later than planned because part of the delegation was not granted visas. Okay, continuing. Members of the Senegal national team staff were forced to remove their shoes and subjected to lengthy searches, sparking accusations of racism. The Uzbekistan national team was searched with bomb-sniffing dogs, and the footage went viral in international media. Moving on, and some Scottish supporters,

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0: Thank you, Tira. You know, Anil Wobe. Hi, Anil. You know, for no day, I've asked good morning. You know, I could send for
1: 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Have a hot tea, TTG.
0: Oui.
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0: During the debate, United Seychelles members backed the bill, describing it as an important step toward national reconciliation and a sign of the government's commitment to unity. LDS members, however, raised concerns over compensation payments, arguing that the financial burden would fall on the state rather than on United Seychelles, which they said was linked to many of the violations identified by the TRNUC. The Media Commission has welcomed the proposed SBC bill, saying it provides a foundation for an independent national broadcaster. However, it has raised concerns that key provisions could compromise that independence. In its report, the Commission noted that too much appointment power remains with the Office of the President and has recommended a broader process involving institutions such as the National Assembly and judiciary. The Commission also opposes having a representative on the SBC board, citing a potential conflict with its regulatory role. It has proposed amendments to strengthen the broadcaster's financial and operational independence, including giving the board authority to appoint senior executives and clarifying procedures for removing board members. And in international news, police in South Africa have launched a manhunt after 12 people were killed in a mass shooting at an informal settlement in Johannesburg. At least 10 suspects, heavily armed with rifles, entered the Jumpers informal settlement in the suburb of Cleveland late last night and opened fire before fleeing in a white vehicle, officials said. The motive for the attack, in which another 9 people were injured, is still being investigated. Members of the Jumpers community believe the shooting may be linked to a turf war between groups of illegal miners living in the area. Pakistan has launched deadly airstrikes along its border with Afghanistan, breaking months of relative calm in the restive region. Information Minister Atula Tara said on Wednesday that 4 targets had been destroyed in calibrated strikes that had killed 26 militants. Afghanistan's Taliban government earlier said 13 people, including 11 children, were killed in Pakistan strikes in 3 provinces. Pakistan has long accused Afghanistan of harboring terrorists who carry out attacks on Pakistani soil, a claim the Taliban government rejects. And finally, the U.S. says it has carried out a series of strikes on Iranian military and surveillance sites in response to the downing of an American helicopter in the Gulf. Air defense systems, ground control stations, and radar sites were targeted near the Straits of Hormuz, the U.S. Military Central Command, CENTCOM, said. In response, Iran's Islamic Revolutionary Guard Corps said it launched strikes on 21 targets at U.S. bases in the region, one in Bahrain and the other in Jordan, while Kuwait's army said it was also intercepting an attack. U.S. officials are yet to comment on reports of attacks on its bases, and it is unclear if there has been any damage. Jordan's military said it had shot down 5 missiles fired from Iran. Earlier, an air raid alert was issued in Bahrain, according to local authorities, who said Iranian attacks had been repelled. And with that, we have come to the end of the summary. I thank you so much for your attention and wish you a very pleasant afternoon.
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apply on my drive to the top. I've been out of shape, taking out the box, I'm an astronaut. I blasted off the planet, rock that caused catastrophe, and it matters more because I had it. Now I had, I thought about wreaking havoc on an opposition. Kinda shocking, they want a static with precision. I'm automatic, quarterback, I ain't talking second, pack it up on.